0: this hour with Elena Smith and Cody Johnson.
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3: 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And it'd been a while

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7: 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Slight chance for isolated storms tonight. Otherwise, mainly cloudy skies expected. Lows level off around 43. Easterly winds 5 to 10 miles an hour. Slight chance for isolated showers tomorrow. Daytime highs approaching 75. Sunshine mixed with clouds at times. From the River Weather Center, I'm Derek Height. Currently, it's 72 degrees.
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18: Mainly cloudy skies expected tonight, with a slight chance for isolated storms. Lows level off around 43. Winds out of the east, 5 to 10 miles an hour. Sunshine mixed with clouds at times tomorrow. Slight chance for isolated rain showers. High temperatures reach up to 75. From the River Weather Center, I'm Derek Height. Currently, it's 72 degrees.
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0: It's Backstage Country. Cody Johnson is here as your host this week. I'm Elena, and Cody, we're just a few weeks away at this point, really, from Banks of the Trinity, your new album. It's coming out in June. And the album cover is really striking because I don't know anything about the Lawrence Grocery Store. I don't know stories behind it, but you know that there's stories behind it. How many lessons do you think that you learned from sitting at Lawrence's grocery store on that pew?
1: And a lot.
0: About? Yeah.
1: There's so when I was baling hay for Hootie, I was riding bulls my senior year, you know, rodeoing.
0: Yeah.
1: And me and a buddy of mine went out to a bull riding, and I did okay. I didn't win anything, but I did better than most nights. And we stayed up all night drinking beer. And came back to work at 6 o'clock in the morning, and we still had our rodeo clothes on, and we smelled like beer. And Mr. Hootie caught wind of that and pulled out a toolbox and started throwing wrenches and throwing hammers at us. And we were hiding behind a hay baler, and he said, "Let me tell y'all such and such." He said, "Y'all ever come to work like that again, I'll send you back home." And we never did that again.
0: Yeah.
1: He was a kind, soft-spoken man, but I figured out real quick that even kind, soft-spoken men with that kind of work ethic and those kind of morals ain't going to put up with it. And so it helped me grow up pretty quick.
0: Well, and honestly, like, as a country music star, what a great lesson to learn early, because a lot of people learn that lesson a little too late.
1: Yeah, you're not, yeah. Nail on the head, no pun intended.
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14: Fox News, I'm Tom Rigotti. The U.S. military says it intercepted Iranian attacks on three Navy ships in the Strait of Hormuz. In response, the Pentagon targeted Iranian facilities. Fox's Jackie Heinrich is at the White House.
15: Tonight, the U.S. carried out strikes on Iran's Qeshem port and Bandar Abbas. But a senior U.S. official is telling Fox that the war is not restarting. The ceasefire is still in place.
14: President Trump told ABC News the U.S. retaliatory strikes against Iranian targets were just a love tap. An estimated 300 federal and local agents raid Los Angeles MacArthur Park, cracking down on what they call an open-air drug market.
16: The DEA tells me this is all a two-month undercover investigation. They determine the Sinaloa cartel brings fentanyl and meth into Los Angeles, and it's sold and distributed at the park.
14: That's Fox's Matt Finn in Los Angeles. 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
5: Mainly cloudy skies expected tonight, with a slight chance for isolated storms. Lows level off around 43. Winds out of the east, 5 to 10 miles an hour. Sunshine mixed with clouds at times tomorrow. Slight chance for isolated rain showers. High temperatures reach up to 75. From the River Weather Center, I'm Derek Height. Currently 71.
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0: stay out of the way, because the Brothers Osborne are going to be on here, even if it takes me a while to get it done. Just stay out of the way of those two guys. And if they say no, we'll come back in and put some parts down. But then, you know, they called and they're like, hey, by the way, it's ironic you reached out. We kind of wanted to get you to do something on our deal. We'll do this if you'll do that. And it just organically just kind of happened. When it comes to the Luke Combs song, Shoot the Bull, Drew Parker and Josh Phillips did something that is completely against the rules as far as I'm concerned as songwriters. They wrote this song specifically for me and Luke. Like, the details in the song about ourselves are so specific that if myself or Luke said no to the song, it just disappears. You'll never hear it. It just, throw it in the trash.
1: Whoa. Okay. So like,
0: if you write a song as a duet and you approach this artist and this artist and they say no, you could still easily say, well, what about this artist and this artist? But this was like personal details of myself and Luke. But the song was so damn good, there's no way around it. I called Luke and text Luke. I'm going to call him out. After about 2 months, finally, he says, hey, man, we're going to do this song. And I'm like, yeah, appreciate you returning my call, you know?
1: Yeah.
0: I talk trash, but I'm just as bad. Like, when I get home here on this ranch, I rarely ever answer my phone. So it takes one to know one, I guess.
1: But, oh, gosh, yeah.
0: It was cool. Two things about both collaborations was getting to sing with people that I feel like I sing really well with, because I have all their music, Luke and Brothers Osborne. I have all their music on my phone. Yeah. And so I sing along with them a lot. And I think, like, man, I would be really good singing with TJ and John.
1: You already know how you sound with them.
0: I could be really good singing with Luke. And I finally got to do it in studio. And I was not wrong.
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18: Mainly cloudy skies expected tonight with a slight chance for isolated storms. Lows level off around 43. Winds out of the east 5 to 10 miles an hour. Sunshine mixed with clouds at times tomorrow. Slight chance for isolated rain showers. High temperatures reach up to 75. From the River Weather Center, I'm Derek Height. Right now, it's 69 degrees.
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1: It doesn't matter. It's 5 o'clock somewhere.
0: It's always on 5 in Margaritaville, come to think of it.
1: Yeah, I heard that.
0: You've been there, haven't you?
1: Yes, sir.
0: I've seen your boat there.

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It'll sit right here on this land, and you could leave town a rich man. And he said, boys, whatever you're offering, it won't be enough.

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17: Mainly cloudy skies expected tonight, with a slight chance for isolated storms. Lows level off around 43. Winds out of the east, 5 to 10 miles an hour. Sunshine mixed with clouds at times tomorrow. Slight chance for isolated rain showers. High temperatures reach up to 75. From the River Weather Center, I'm Derek Height. Right now, 60.
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2: Mainly cloudy skies expected tonight, with a slight chance for isolated storms. Lows level off around 43. Winds out of the east, 5 to 10 miles an hour. Sunshine mixed with clouds at times tomorrow. Slight chance for isolated rain showers. High temperatures reach up to 75. From the River Weather Center, I'm Derek Height. Right now, 60.
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0: It's Backstage Country. Cody Johnson is your host this week. I'm Elena. And I love that we just got to kind of catch up here, too, because last time I saw you, it was like around CMA. Well, I guess it was CMA Awards, and you had just had your ear injury. You were itching to perform, but like right in the beginning of having to be very, very calm and, you know, still, which is not your forte. But how did that recovery go, considering a lot was still happening in your life during that time off?
1: In that 3 months off, I would say that at least a quarter of the songs that are going to be on my new album coming out June 26, Banks of the Trinity, came to me during those 3 months. So everything happens for a reason. If it hadn't have been for the injury, the album wouldn't be what it is now. My physical and mental condition wouldn't be what it is now. So honestly, busting my eardrum was probably one of the best things that's ever happened to me.
0: Isn't that wild? And that happens so often to where, like, we can't understand in the moment why something is happening. And then hindsight, you know, months later, you're like, wow. I mean, the fact that you had the time to work with the album, because you said basically before this, it was like kind of done.
1: Well, I thought it was done. And yeah. I would have been comfortable with going with that.
0: Right.
1: But so, and it's funny because there's a song on the album called I Have, and one of the lines in the song is, sometimes I feel like I'm waiting on some twisted damn plan. And it's like, that's what it is. You know, it's this twisted plan, but we're just humans. And so we don't understand that when God's got a plan, it's not going to make sense to us, I would say 90% of the time, you know, but you just got to have faith and go with it. And I'm really grateful for me getting out of my comfort zone and getting a little bit too lazy and seeing how easy it is to slip off that slope. And then like all these songs start pouring in and all of a sudden I go, okay, now the album's done. Wow. Now the album's done.
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13: Slight chance for isolated rain showers tonight, otherwise partly cloudy. Lows around 43. Northeasterly winds 5 to 10 miles an hour. Sunshine mixed with clouds at times again tomorrow. Slight chance for isolated rain showers. Daytime highs approaching 75. From the River Weather Center, I'm Derek Height. Currently 61.
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3: 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We are loving all of these stories. You guys don't want to miss it. 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

0: It's Backstage Country. We got Cody Johnson hosting this week. I'm Elena, and we are able to talk about this new album now, which I'm really excited about. We're getting to know a little bit more about Banks of the Trinity, which is coming out next month. And oh my gosh, Cody, there's just so much. I cannot wait to hear from this. And I know you got to be just itching for this release date. Does it feel like, I don't know, Christmas is coming? What does it feel like for you?
1: I've worked on this album for almost 2 years. I mean, it did. The day after we got Album of the Year for Leather,
0: I
1: told Trent, time to go to work. Like, I called Chris and was like, start getting songs. I called Scott Gunner and was like, send everything you got. Like, we got to get started right now. Because you don't get Album of the Year and then lay back and get comfortable. It's one of those, time to go to work. We got to outdo. What's the old cowboy saying? You're only as good as your last ride.
0: Yep.
1: And so that's kind of the athletic standpoint I took to it was, all right, we got to outdo ourselves. We got to get better songs. We got to get better production. This is the first album I overcut. You know, God's blessed me to the point where financially I can afford to overcut.
0: Yeah.
1: And I cut songs just trying them on like a shirt in a store and said, you know, it was good, but it's not as good as that.
0: Is that such a freeing thing as an artist to be able to do that?
1: Absolutely.
0: Yeah.
1: You get to actually experience, man, I think this song is good enough for the album. Yeah. I think it is, but let's try it on and see. And so you spend the money and you spend the time, and at the end of the day, you go, man, I didn't love it. It's a great song. It's going to be great for somebody else, but I didn't love it. For instance, Blame Texas didn't fit. Well, let's go back. Traveling Soldier didn't fit on the album. I recorded with my band, The Rockin' CJB, yeah. Traveling Soldier and Footlights, the Merle Haggard cut, in one day. Neither one of those things really fit on the album, just sonically. Just like when you got to that track, it was like, this is just, it's good, but it just doesn't fit. So Chris Lacey had the idea to put out Traveling Soldier on Veterans Day. I had the idea to put Merle Haggard's Footlights out on Merle Haggard's birthday. Blame Texas didn't jive with the album. It just kind of stuck out. So let's put it out on Texas Independence Day. So when you overcut, you have the freedom to do those cool little just drop them by themselves. And it created a fan frenzy. And they love those songs. They don't need to be on an album. They don't require radio to be something cool that just stands alone by itself.
0: Well, and that's the great thing about the way people consume music today is there are so many different avenues that you can go down. It's not so like robotic or like machine.
1: Right.
0: Can really
1: right. And because of the generation I was born in, I think everything has to be robotic. It's got to go to radio and then it'll be a hit. And it's like, you know what? Still go to radio.
0: Mm-hmm.
1: That's my favorite thing in the world. Just still go to radio with a single. But what about these other songs that you can just drop over here? It's an Apple exclusive. It's an Amazon exclusive.
0: Yeah.
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6: 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The United States carrying out retaliatory airstrikes against

0: and gardening needs, see them on Facebook at Braille Realty and Auction Elwood and the surrounding area. 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
1: Fox News, I'm Sue Guzman. The United States carrying out retaliatory airstrikes against Iran. Fox's Jared Halpern.
2: U.S. Central Command says Iran launched an unprovoked attack against U.S. warships, leading to self-defense strikes. In a statement, the military says Iran launched missiles, drones, and small boats at three guided missile destroyers transiting the Strait of Hormuz. Those inbound threats were eliminated and no U.S. assets were hit.
1: President Trump told ABC News the strikes were a love tap and insists the ceasefire is still on. America's top diplomat meets with Pope Leo XIV at the Vatican Thursday. A verbal spat between the president and pontiff continues.
3: Secretary of State Marco Rubio shaking hands with Pope Leo at the Vatican just days after President Trump accused the pontiff of, quote, endangering Catholics.
1: Fox's Aisha Hosni. 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
5: Slight chance for isolated rain showers tonight, otherwise partly cloudy. Lows around 43. Northeasterly winds 5 to 10 miles an hour. Sunshine mixed with clouds at times again tomorrow. Slight chance for isolated rain showers. Daytime highs approaching 75. From the River Weather Center, I'm Derek Height. Right now, it's 60 degrees.
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1: It's Backstage Country. Cody Johnson is your co-host this week. I'm so excited you're here, and we got to get into some of your music. I figure a good place to start is the current single, The Fall. And Cody, you know, this might not have been one that you wrote, but I have so much respect for artists that utilize Music Grows Finest, and you do it so beautifully. So for this song, what was the moment you knew that it was yours?
2: Lyrically, at first, I was a little apprehensive of this song because I felt like it was a little bit of a Until You Can't Part 2.
1: Oh.
2: But then when I started really applying the song to my life and the mindset that I keep every day, I've had the opportunity to speak to several different groups of kids lately, just on my own, just kind of people reaching out, wondering if I would be an inspirational speaker to these kids from different organizations.
1: Oh, wow.
2: And I realized something in my talks with them is, I used to say when people would ask me, like, what's your greatest fear? I would say failure. And that's wrong. I turned 39 next month, and I guess, like, looking back at my life and my journey in my marriage, my career, my life as just as a human being on this earth, failure is what makes success. You know, you can't, there's never been a world champion bronc rider or bull rider that hasn't been bucked off. I don't know a single one of my friends that are billionaires that haven't been bankrupt before. Yeah. It's all about the failures. It's all about the times when you fall flat on your face. It's the getting up and getting up and getting up over and over again. So, I mean, the ride was worth the fall. And when I really started to, like, I guess, just engorge myself in that message of this song, and truthfully, now talking to you, I might say this for the first time out loud, that song may have been the thing that changed my perspective. I really, in the production that Trent Wilman assembled on this song, was obviously the nature of a big old number one smash hit. I started to see the fans at shows really resonate with this message. And I think that was the biggest thing for me. It's all about the stories. It's all about changing people's lives with music. And obviously, it's done pretty well.
1: Wow. So one that not only is changing everybody that hears it, but change your perspective, life as well. That's huge.
2: Well, and I said Till You Can't Part 2. Till You Can't was one of those songs, too, that I was a little apprehensive about until it changed my life. So God has a funny way of getting through to hard-headed guys like me.
1: Amen to that. Well, let's hear the song that did it most recently. Will you introduce this one?
2: Ladies and gentlemen, here with Elena, this is The Fall on Backstage Country. I've been

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4: Slight chance for isolated rain showers tonight, otherwise partly cloudy. Lows around 43. Northeasterly winds 5 to 10 miles an hour. Sunshine mixed with clouds at times again tomorrow. Slight chance for isolated rain showers. Daytime highs approaching 75. From the River Weather Center, I'm Derek Height. Right now, 58.
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2: Partly cloudy skies overnight with a slight chance for isolated rain showers. Lows level off around 43. Winds out of the northeast, 5 to 10 miles an hour. Slight chance for isolated rain showers Friday. Highs level off around 75. Sunshine mixed with clouds at times. From the River Weather Center, I'm Derek Height. Currently, it's 57 degrees.
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2: Partly cloudy skies overnight with a slight chance for isolated rain showers. Lows level off around 43. Winds out of the northeast, 5 to 10 miles an hour. Slight chance for isolated rain showers Friday. Highs level off around 75. Sunshine mixed with clouds at times. From the River Weather Center, I'm Derek Hite. Currently, it's 57 degrees.
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2: Fox News, I'm Sue Guzman. The U.S. military fired on Iranian military targets in response to missile, drone, and small boat attacks by the regime. Fox's Ashley Webster.
3: U.S. Central Command saying that, look, U.S. forces intercepted these unprovoked Iranian attacks and responded with self-defense strikes to targeted launch sites within Iran. The Iranian attack came as U.S. Navy destroyers were crossing the Strait of Hormuz to the Gulf of Oman.
2: UAE says it came under Iranian drone and missile attacks on Friday. We're learning more about the man behind a mass shooting in Texas in March. Fox's Carmen Roberts.
4: The FBI says the man who shot and killed three people and injured more than a dozen others at a bar in downtown Austin, Texas, acted alone. And there's no evidence any foreign terrorist group supported or directed him.
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5: Partly cloudy skies overnight with a slight chance for isolated rain showers. Lows level off around 43. Winds out of the northeast, 5 to 10 miles an hour. Slight chance for isolated rain showers Friday. Highs level off around 75. Sunshine mixed with clouds at times. From the River Weather Center, I'm Derek Hite. Currently 58.
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2: Mainly cloudy skies expected overnight with a slight chance for isolated rain showers. Lows dip down to about 43. Northeasterly winds 5 to 10 miles an hour. Sunshine mixed with clouds at times. Friday, daytime highs approaching 75. From the River Weather Center, I'm Derek Height. Right now, it's 58 degrees.
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4: Fox News, I'm Ted Lindner. President Trump threatening Iran again after U.S. forces carried out strikes on military facilities in retaliation for an attack in the Strait of Hormuz. Fox's Kevin Cork.
5: Iran is said to be reviewing the latest U.S. proposal to hopefully some way, somehow end the war. The president insists this war will be over quickly, and he remains convinced that things are going unbelievably well.
6: We got rid of the first regime. We got rid of the second regime. We got rid of most of the third regime. And then they say, is that regime change? I think it's the ultimate regime change.
5: Meantime, China has ordered companies to disregard U.S. sanctions targeting Iranian oil.
4: And former FBI Director James Comey asking to cancel his upcoming court appearance in North Carolina, saying it was unnecessary because he already surrendered in Virginia. Comey charged in a 2-count indictment last week after posting an Instagram photo of seashells in the numerical arrangement of 8647. 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
8: Mainly cloudy skies expected overnight with a slight chance for isolated rain showers. Lows dip down to about 43. Northeasterly winds 5 to 10 miles an hour. Sunshine mixed with clouds at times. Friday, daytime highs approaching 75. From the River Weather Center, I'm Derek Height. Right now, 57.
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9: Mainly cloudy skies expected overnight, with a slight chance for isolated rain showers. Lows dip down to about 43. Northeasterly winds 5 to 10 miles an hour. Sunshine mixed with clouds at times. Friday, daytime highs approaching 75. From the River Weather Center, I'm Derek Height. Currently 55.
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12: Fox News, I'm Sue Guzman. The U.S. military fired on Iranian military targets in response to missile, drone, and small boat attacks by the regime. Fox's Ashley Webster.
13: U.S. Central Command saying that, look, U.S. forces intercepted these unprovoked Iranian attacks and responded with self-defense strikes to targeted launch sites within Iran. The Iranian attack came as U.S. Navy destroyers were crossing the Strait of Hormuz to the Gulf of Oman.
12: And the UAE says it came under Iranian drone and missile attacks Friday. South Carolina's House of Representatives voting to redraw the state's congressional maps following a Supreme Court decision limiting the scope of the Voting Rights Act. Democrat South Carolina State Congresswoman Spencer Wetmore.
14: Rigging the system to try to grasp at power is certainly not the way we need to go about it.
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18: Sunshine mixed with clouds at times today, with daytime highs approaching 75. Northwesterly winds, 8 to 15 miles per hour. Lows dip down to about 43 tonight, mainly clear skies. Sunshine mixed with clouds at times tomorrow. Slight chance of thunderstorms, daytime highs approaching 77. From the River Weather Center, I'm meteorologist Paul Trombley. Right now, 55.
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2: Sunshine mixed with clouds at times today, with daytime highs approaching 75. Northwesterly winds, 8 to 15 miles per hour. Lows dip down to about 43 tonight, mainly clear skies. Sunshine mixed with clouds at times tomorrow. Slight chance of thunderstorms, daytime highs approaching 77. From the River Weather Center, I'm meteorologist Paul Trombley. Right now, 54.
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3: News. I'm Ted Linder. The U.S. military fired on Iranian military targets in response to missile, drone, and small boat attacks by the regime.
4: U.S. Central Command saying that, look, U.S. forces intercepted these unprovoked Iranian attacks and responded with self-defense strikes to targeted launch sites within Iran. The Iranian attack came as U.S. Navy destroyers were crossing the Strait of Hormuz to the Gulf of Oman.
3: Fox's Ashley Webster, and at least three people injured after a shooting at a Publix grocery store in Somerville, South Carolina, Thursday night. Berkeley County Sheriff Dwayne Lewis.
5: Two victims were had some minor injuries, minor gunshot wounds, and then one individual who we believe is the target received two gunshot wounds and is in surgery.
3: Sheriff Lewis went on to say that three suspects were taken into custody. 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
7: Sunshine mixed with clouds at times today, with daytime highs approaching 75. Northwesterly winds 8 to 15 miles per hour. Lows dip down to about 43 tonight, mainly clear skies. Sunshine mixed with clouds at times tomorrow. Slight chance of thunderstorms. Daytime highs approaching 77. From the River Weather Center, I'm meteorologist Paul Trombley. Right now, it's 52 degrees.
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4: Sunshine mixed with clouds at times today, with daytime highs approaching 75. Northwesterly winds 8 to 15 miles per hour. Lows dip down to about 43 tonight, mainly clear skies. Sunshine mixed with clouds at times tomorrow. Slight chance of thunderstorms, daytime highs approaching 77. From the River Weather Center, I'm meteorologist Paul Trombley. Right now, it's 52 degrees.
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4: Fox News, I'm Sue Guzman. President Trump insisting the ceasefire is still holding, even though the U.S. has carried out retaliatory airstrikes against Iran.
5: U.S. Central Command says Iran launched an unprovoked attack against U.S. warships, leading to self-defense strikes. In a statement, the military says Iran launched missiles, drones, and small boats at 3 guided missile destroyers transiting the Strait of Hormuz. Those inbound threats were eliminated and no U.S. assets were hit.
4: Fox's Jared Halpern. Secretary of State Marco Rubio will continue his trip to Italy with a meeting today with Prime Minister Giorgia Meloni. And the U.S. Postal Service is considering a rule that would allow anyone to send handguns through the mail for the first time in nearly 100 years. Shipments previously was only available to do for licensed retailers. 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
7: Sunshine mixed with clouds at times today, with daytime highs approaching 75. Northwesterly winds 8 to 15 miles per hour. Lows dip down to about 43 tonight, mainly clear skies. Sunshine mixed with clouds at times tomorrow. Slight chance of thunderstorms. Daytime highs approaching 77. From the River Weather Center, I'm meteorologist Paul Trombley. Right now, it's 52 degrees.
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6: Fox News, I'm CJ Papa. President Trump implores Iran.
7: They better sign their agreement fast.
6: Touching on the peace plan from the U.S., this after a dust-up started by Iran in the Strait of Hormuz. U.S. Central Command called the response defensive.
8: U.S. forces intercepted unprovoked Iranian attacks and responded with self-defense strikes as U.S. Navy-guided missile destroyers transited the Strait of Hormuz to the Gulf of Oman. No U.S. assets were struck. CENTCOM eliminated inbound threats and targeted Iranian military facilities responsible for attacking the U.S.
6: Fox's Madeline Rivera, President Trump describing it as a love tap, maintaining the ceasefire is still in effect. Gas dropping a penny overnight, stopping at $4.54 a gallon, that from AAA. Diesel dropping the same amount, landing at $5.66 a gallon. The April jobs report comes out at 8:30 a.m. Eastern. 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
9: For KRVN News, I'm Bob Brogan. Sprinkles will move through early this morning, but otherwise today will be dry with temperatures climbing into the 70s. Scott Zimmelman, chairman and CEO of Homestead Bank and Cozad, has been elected chair-elect of the Nebraska Bankers Association. The announcement was made during the association's annual convention in La Vista. Zimmelman will assume the role of chair in May of 2027. Creighton University and the University of Nebraska are reporting a security issue impacting their learning management systems. In a letter to the Creighton community, the university said its IT team is monitoring the situation involving Canvas. Right now, students, faculty, and staff can't use the system. Course materials, assignments, and grading functions are not available. It's reportedly an issue with the vendor and is not isolated to Creighton. The University of Nebraska system reported similar issues with Canvas and said some users can't get into it. A new look at the state of President Trump's economy with the release of April's jobs report. Economists estimate employers added 62,000 jobs last month, down from the better-than-expected 178,000 added in March. The unemployment rate is expected to remain steady at 4.3%. While it is cooling, those numbers would indicate the labor market remains relatively resilient. For KRVN News, I'm Bob Brogan.
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11: Sunshine mixed with clouds at times today, with daytime highs approaching 75. Northwesterly winds 8 to 15 miles per hour. Lows dip down to about 43 tonight, mainly clear skies. Sunshine mixed with clouds at times tomorrow. Slight chance of thunderstorms. Daytime highs approaching 77. From the River Weather Center, I'm meteorologist Paul Frombly. Right now, 47.
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Good life, great country, 93.1 The River. That is Morgan Wallen, and I got better. Looks like we're going to start the day with a little sunshine today, but more and more clouds roll in as the day rolls on. The high today at 78. Currently, it is 46. And the Eli Young Band, this is Love Ain't. 93.1 The River, good morning.

0: That is Stella Lefty, and that one is called Boston. Hello, I am Gene. It is Friday, a big Friday show lined up and ready to go. Bryce will join me here in just a little bit. We'll try and get you caught up on what you may have missed while you are sleeping. I'll have some details coming up this morning about meet and greets, Worst Hog Wednesday. I'll have details on the morning host Mowdown and much, much more. So just keep paying attention. We're going to have ourselves a big Friday show. Again, talking about the weather, it looks like we're going to start off the day with sunshine, but some more and more clouds roll in as the day goes along. Originally, we were supposed to have about a 50-50 chance of rain on Saturday, but it looks like that chance of rain has decreased significantly. Now, looks like cloudy, 76 for a high, and only a 10% chance of rain tomorrow. Partly cloudy, 72 on Sunday. So if you want a nice weekend, it looks like we're going to have a nice weekend, even though we could definitely use the rain. Stick around. I'll be right back with more music, and we'll check in with Bryce in just a few minutes. Mornings in the Country.
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0: mornings in the country. Welcome to Friday morning. Hello, I am Gene. I am joined by Bryce. Are we ready to get this day started?
1: Let's do it. Happy Friday.
0: Let's do it. Let's get you caught up on what you may have missed while you were sleeping last night. Of course, I love all Nebraska sports except for UNO. They can get bent. But we're talking about the Omaha Supernovas now. Made it in surprising fashion last night to the Major League Volleyball Championship match last night by stunning the number one seeded Indy Ignite 3-2 last night in Frisco.

0: Texas. So congratulations to Omaha. They will be playing for the championship. And like I said, they were 14-14, and the Indy Ignite was 23-5. That was a huge upset last night. And Nebraska's very own Merritt Beeson scored the winning point. So congratulations to the Supernovas, and good luck in the championship game.
1: We go from the good news to the bad news. If you are a student yourself, you got a student somewhere in the house, and they're trying to wrap up their semester for college. Mm-hmm. Perhaps they hit a bit of a snag yesterday. A major hack has interrupted access to Canvas. You have no idea what Canvas is.
0: I was actually reading about it last night, and it's the first time I've ever heard of Canvas. So, yes, you are correct.
1: Yeah, Canvas is the school, many schools' learning management systems, from community colleges up to the University of Nebraska. Students now unable to access that. My wife, who teaches curriculum for a couple of different schools, had students emailing her all all yesterday afternoon and into the evening because they're trying to get their last minute assignments in and they can't. So
0: I bet they were panicked.
1: It's a nationwide hack. And as of this morning, they are still in maintenance, so no good.
0: Hmm. Did they say, is this like a ransomware attack, or are they just somebody just messing with them to mess with them?
1: Oh, there's a ransom note.
0: All right. Excellent. Well, okay, not excellent, actually, but we'll get this day started, Canva or no Canva, and we'll do that next.
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4: 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I've been a deputy with Phelps County Sheriff's Office for over 15 years, and I'm running for sheriff of Phelps County. I've had the pleasure of working for two great sheriffs, Gene Samuelson and Tom Nutt. 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
9: For KRVN News, I'm Bob Brogan. Sprinkles will move through early this morning, but otherwise today will be dry with temperatures climbing into the 70s. Scott Zimbelman, chairman and CEO of Homestead Bank and Cozad, has been elected chair-elect of the Nebraska Bankers Association. The announcement was made during the association's annual convention in La Vista. Zimmelman will assume the role of chair in May of 2027. Creighton University and the University of Nebraska are reporting a security issue impacting their learning management systems. In a letter to the Creighton community, the university said its IT team is monitoring the situation involving Canvas. Right now, students, faculty, and staff can't use the system. course materials, assignments, and grading functions are not available. It's reportedly an issue with the vendor and is not isolated to Creighton. The University of Nebraska system reported similar issues with Canvas and said some users can't get into it. A new look at the state of President Trump's economy with the release of April's jobs report. Economists estimate employers added 62,000 jobs last month, down from the better-than-expected 178,000 added in March. The unemployment rate is expected to remain steady at 4.3%. While it is cooling, those numbers would indicate the labor market remains relatively resilient. For KRVN News, I'm Bob Brogan.
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12: 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Sunshine mixed with clouds at times today, with daytime highs approaching 75. Northwesterly winds 8 to 15 miles per hour. Lows dip down to about 43 tonight, mainly clear skies. Sunshine mixed with clouds at times tomorrow. Slight chance of thunderstorms. Daytime highs approaching 77. From the River Weather Center, I'm meteorologist Paul Trombley. Right now, 47.
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0: There is Hardy, good life, great country, 93.1 The River. Hardy, how about a hearty lunch? We had one yesterday, and oh my goodness. Thank you very much for everybody who showed up to our meet and greet at our studios here yesterday, where we were celebrating Beef Month by giving away free Nebraska beef burgers, chips, and a drink. We had a great crowd yesterday, and we thank you very much for that, but we must roll on. We're celebrating all month long, so now you need to circle it on your calendar. Next up, we will be in Arapahoe coming up Tuesday. This coming Tuesday, we're teaming up with First Central Bank, and we'll be at the Arapahoe City Park from 11:30 to 1 on Tuesday, and that is our next meet and greet, so you got plenty of time to plan accordingly and come and join us Tuesday for lunch, and we will be doing this all month long. 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Our next meet and greet is Tuesday, 11:30 to 1. We'll see you there.
1: With the latest in ag information on the Rural Radio Network, good morning. I'm Chad Moyer. 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Well, wheat led the way down yesterday, driven by more technical signals rather than anything fundamental. Corn and soybeans weakness stemmed from rumors of progress in the Middle East peace talks. The U.S. announced yesterday that Project Freedom would restart guiding commercial ships with naval and air support through the Strait of Hormuz. The markets will digest a federal trade court ruling today that President Trump's latest 10% tariff on goods from every nation are unlawful. USDA said cumulatively now corn export commitments for this marketing year just over 3 billion bushels, up 28% from a year ago. In the meantime, soybean export commitments in total 1.43 billion bushels. That's down 18% from a year ago. Crude oil prices this morning trimmed gains, but remain above $100 a barrel. A U.S. dollar rose amid fresh U.S.-Iranian war news, prompting more investors to seek a safe haven for their assets. Now, here in the overnight session in the ECBOT, we are narrowly mixed in the grains this morning. July corn is a penny and a half down, a 466. December down 1 1/4, 488 and a quarter. July soybeans are steady at 1192 and a quarter. November up 1 1/4 at 1174 and 3/4. July bean oil up 42. July soybean meal is holding steady. July Kansas City wheat is two higher, 669 and a quarter. September up 1 1/2 at 680 and a quarter. Livestock futures yesterday on the mercantile were mixed. June live cattle 342 lower, 250.05. August feeder cattle 687 down, 366.17. June lean hogs 32 down, 99.37. Class 3 milk futures June down a dime, 1747. 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
4: 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We're delivering results, and we'll keep working till the job is done. I'm Adrian Smith, candidate for Congress, and I approve this message.
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6: Fox News, I'm CJ Papa. President Trump says a ceasefire remains in effect after U.S. airstrikes on drone and missile launch sites in Iran.
7: U.S. warships under attack in the Strait of Hormuz, but now for the first time since the ceasefire began last month, the U.S. launched a counterattack ashore. Here's President Trump describing the action.
8: They were firing at us and we were firing back at them.
7: Now recall earlier this week, General Dan Kane said U.S. forces came under attack more than 10 times since the ceasefire had been in effect.
6: Fox's Lucas Tomlinson, health officials in 5 states are monitoring people arriving back home after being passengers on a cruise ship hit by the Hunta virus outbreak. President Trump says he's been briefed about it.
8: We have a lot of people, a lot of great people are studying it. It should be fine. We hope.
6: Passengers from the ship are being monitored at least 12 countries. There have been 5 confirmed cases of the virus so far, 3 suspected cases and 3 deaths. 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
9: For KRVN News, I'm Bob Brogan. With fraud incidents rising at an alarming rate in 2025, the Nebraska Bankers Association is taking proactive steps to protect consumers and communities across the state. As part of its ongoing commitment to fraud prevention and public education, the NBA officially launched its new awareness campaign, That's a Red Flag, on May 7th during the association's annual convention. Lieutenant Governor Joe Kelly joined bankers from across the state at the NBA convention and announced a proclamation signed by Governor Pillen declaring May as Fraud Awareness Month in Nebraska, stressing the importance of heightened vigilance as fraud schemes continue to evolve. The Lexington Police Department is warning the public about an ongoing rental scam targeting people searching for housing in the Lexington area. Police say scammers are posing as property owners or managers and advertising homes that are not actually available for rent, then asking would-be renters to send deposits or application fees through cryptocurrency or peer-to-peer payment apps such as Cash App, Venmo, PayPal, or Zelle. Authorities say once the money is sent, the scammer disappears and victims discover the property was never for rent. Police urge residents to verify property ownership, view rentals in person before sending money, and be cautious of anyone who pressures quick decisions or communicates only through text or social media. Officials say payments made through cryptocurrency and peer-to-peer apps

0: are often impossible to recover, and warn that if a rental deal seems too good to be true, it probably is. For KRVN News, I'm Bob Brogan.
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4: Sunshine mixed with clouds at times today, with daytime highs approaching 75. Winds out of the northwest, 8 to 15 miles per hour. Lows dip down to about 43 tonight, mainly clear skies. Sunshine mixed with clouds at times tomorrow. Slight chance of thunderstorms. High temperatures reach up to 77. From the River Weather Center, I'm meteorologist Paul Frombly. Currently, it's 45 degrees.
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0: 101.1 The River. You could be a big winner because we are doing the Morning Host Mowdown, bringing back the classics for our 75th birthday all year long. And yes, it is your opportunity to win a brand new Ego electric lawn mower, one of the greatest lawn mowers in the world. And don't take my word for it. Forbes magazine said so. And it could be yours for free. 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That's why we call it the Morning Host Mowdown. 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How about CJ Imprints in Elwood? Just a few of the places where you can get registered. Time is running out. We will be giving this prize away in the very near future because, you know, well, summer's almost here. You need that lawnmower and it could be yours, but you got to get registered and then make either Scott or Jason mow your yard. 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
7: It was a mild winter, and that means the tractors have been in the fields already, working that ground for spring planting. All of us at 93.1 The River know how long the days can be as you work to get seed in the ground. 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
10: Well, the NCAA officially announced yesterday that the men's and women's basketball tournaments will increase to 76 teams next season. The first four event now will become the first 12. Second-ranked Nebraska softball continued their success into the postseason yesterday, downing Michigan 4-2 in the quarterfinals. Senior star Jordy Fromm was great in the circle again, going the full seven innings. She allowed one run, one earned run, and struck out nine, and she says it was not an easy day.
11: I don't know. Honestly, there were so many. Michigan is just a really tough team to play. They always bring the fight, especially in postseason. It's a whole other level. So there was never a moment where there was any sigh of relief, honestly. Just the entire game, first inning through seventh inning, they put the pressure on, and that was good for us to feel and good for us to work through, but definitely hats off to them.
10: Fromm made her comments on the Big Ten Network. The Huskers have now won 17 straight. Today at 4, they'll face Indiana in the tournament semifinals. The Huskers are in the semifinals for a fifth straight year. 25th-ranked Nebraska baseball team has their final home series this weekend as they look to get back on track against Iowa. Nebraska's 34-14, but last weekend they were swept by Ohio State. But head coach Will Bolt doesn't think it's time to hit the panic button just yet.
12: Maybe it's one of those weekends where it kind of evened out. A lot of those hard ground balls were outs this weekend where they had been hit. So certainly we could have done some things differently situationally and been better in those spots. But it's not wholesale change time for a team that's been so good all year to look at it that way. Now, can I push some different buttons in terms of the lineup construction? Maybe.
10: Hawkeyes are 29-18. They are in eighth place in the Big Ten standings. First pitch tonight is set for 6. We'll have it for you on 880 KRVN. Nebraska men's basketball will make their return trip to Sioux Falls this year as they'll square up against Boise State. That matchup between the Huskers and the Broncos at the Sanford Pentagon will take place on Sunday, November 15th. Brokerville hosted the Southwest Conference boys golf invite yesterday. Cozad's Ethan Acheson. He was a medalist, carding a 77. McCook won it with a 328. Broken Bow was second with a 330 at the Loup Platte Conference Tournament. Bo Paro of St. Paul won it with an impressive 68. St. Paul took the team title. Central City, Ord, and Donovan Trumbull, they all tied for second. High school soccer last night on the boys' side of things. Kearney fell to Lincoln Southwest in the district semifinals, dropping that one 7-2. In girls' soccer, it was SCOTUS edging Kearney Catholic in the district final 3-0, although it looks like the Stars will pick up the wild card and still head to state. Elsewhere last night, it was Elkhorn downing Northwest 1-0. The Kearney Catholic boys in their district final take on Bennington tonight. The Lexington boys will host Omaha Gross tomorrow at 11. We'll bring that one to you on Kemi Country. Dale Harson, track invite yesterday in Alma. The Alma boys won it with 152 points. Highline was second. For the girls, Cambridge won it with 90. Alma was second with 78. Major League Baseball action. Cleveland held off Kansas City yesterday 8-5. The Yankees and Tampa Bay also won an interleague play. Miami, the A's, and Washington all picked up wins. To the National League, it was the Cubs over Cincinnati 8-3. Colorado beat the Mets 6-2. Pittsburgh and St. Louis won. One game of the NHL playoffs, it saw Carolina beat Philadelphia 4-1. And then the NBA playoffs, it was Detroit over Cleveland. And Oklahoma City now leads the Lakers 2-0 in that series after winning 125-107. That's a look at sports. For more, you can find it anytime at KRVN.com. I'm Jason Jorgensen.

0: mornings in the country. It is Friday morning. Maybe you're sitting down to grab some breakfast. Maybe you're thinking about lunch already. Well, we are talking food. Bryce, you teased us with this yesterday. Tell me more. So
1: this is inspired by a Nebraska icon that teamed up with another icon and decided, let's create a product that no one would want and market it as such. I'm talking about, all right, I'm just going to name them. There's no sense in trying to protect him at this point because they did this to themselves.
0: Yes.
1: Runza teamed up with UNL and the Food Processing Center and created a Runza ice cream. And not like a great, you know, Runza has great ice cream.
0: Yes.
1: It's great. It's affordable. There's a lot of positive things about Runza ice cream. No one said, I wonder if we could get Runza flavored ice cream.
0: No.
1: I don't think anyone in the world has ever said those words out loud.
0: It's never crossed my mind.
1: Yet here they go, and they create it, and apparently it sold out before we could actually get our hands on it.
0: Now, we don't know how much they actually made. They may have only made 10 pints for all.
1: Every reaction I saw was not positive.
0: Yeah.
1: It was, ugh, why? Yeah, it tastes like a Runza, but I wanted ice cream.
0: Yeah. Cabbage ice cream, just to no.
1: In honor of their massive fail, what I'm calling it a massive fail, I thought it'd be fun to go down the list of some of the top fast food fails over the past decade or so, maybe two decades.
0: Now,
1: I've got a few of them in front of me, and I'm curious, two things. One, if you remember them, and two, if you agree with my assessment that it was an absolute fail.
0: Well, there's one thing that I don't know if it's so prevalent anymore, but Nebraska, specifically Lincoln, Nebraska, used to be a test market for new things. You know, they develop these in their kitchens and then they send them out and test them in certain markets. And Lincoln used to get a lot of these products before the rest of the world and they would see how they would do. So we got a lot of these that were never given national release back in the day.
1: All right. Do you remember McDonald's Arch Deluxe?
0: I do.
1: Early 2000s. One of the great collapses of marketing. Spending hundreds of millions of dollars on this scheme to try to get grown-ups to think that McDonald's is more than just for kids.
0: Mm-hmm.
1: They did great with marketing to kids, turn of the 2000s, said, yeah, we got to do better for adults. So this was a burger for adults.
0: Yep. I remember it very
1: what
0: well.
1: What happened? Why did it get so bad?
0: I just think that's not what people wanted from McDonald's. It was actually a very good burger. But, yeah, that's people go to McDonald's for a certain thing, and it's not upscale burgers. So.
1: Shall we continue to dunk on McDonald's?
0: Yes.
1: They had mozzarella sticks at one point.
0: Mm-hmm. Mm-hmm.
1: Fail.
0: One that I specifically remember was McPizza.
1: Ooh.
0: They had McPizza in the late 80s, early 90s. The main reason that it failed was because it took too long. Of course, McDonald's is fast food, and it took them like 10 minutes to cook it. So
1: I look at this next one, and I say, man, this sounds so good right now. And I don't. I wonder why it failed. The Taco Bell Waffle Taco.
0: Boy, that does sound good. I don't remember that at all.
1: I see the pictures. This is a they rolled this out in 2014. A folded waffle filled with sausage, eggs, and cheese with a side of maple syrup.
0: Please bring
1: over the
0: that
1: top.
0: Back. Please bring that. I don't remember that at all.
1: Apparently, customers described it as confusing, and it was messy, soggy, hard to hold, and had syrup everywhere.
0: Sounds perfect to me. So,
1: And number one, the Burger King Satis Fries.
0: Yes.
1: I do recall this one.
0: Healthy fries. I
1: Healthier
0: remember
1: Healthier French fry with fewer calories and less fat. No one goes to a drive-thru and says, you know what I'd like today?
0: Healthier
1: healthy. French fries.
0: Let's eat healthy. Yeah, I remember those very well. Another one I remember, and this is back when I worked there. I've mentioned that I worked at DQ, and they brought out the Dairy Queen Breeze, which was a frozen yogurt. They were trying to compete with the TCBY at the time, and it did so poorly that they actually the stock that they originally had spoiled before they could sell all of it. That's how badly it sold. Do you remember the Halloween burger from Burger King just a couple of years ago?
1: No, I really have never eaten at Burger King.
0: The burger, it was a black hamburger for Halloween.
1: What other color would it be? Brown?
0: No, like the burger, the bun, and everything.
1: Oh,
0: was
1: the bun.
0: Everything.
1: Okay.
0: The whole thing was black, and it was just aesthetically not pleasing. So I don't know if it was a good burger or not, but I didn't like the way it looked. So there it is, some fast food fails. You got any that you remember? Let us know. We'd love to hear them. We'll be right back with more music next. Mornings in the Country.
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10: For KRVN News, I'm Bob Brogan. The Cattleman's Ball is slated for June 5th and 6th at the Linda and Howard Benjamin Ranch north of Cozad with co-hosts Levi and Bobby Joe Messersmith. Every year at the event, a history tent is set up. In charge of this year's history tent is Don Beatty of Lexington. Beatty talks about what people will see.
11: When they walk up to the tent, we're actually going to have the Military Museum of Lexington. Heartland Military Museum is going to bring one of their trucks out, and their display is actually going to be in the truck outside the tent. So people will know where the history tent is when they see the big military truck. And then inside, when they first walk in, they will be able to see the Henry Museum. They're going to bring a bunch of reproductions, not bringing original artwork out, obviously, but with a lot of information about Robert Henry. And then all the way around the tent, there'll be just tables and displays from each of the communities. And we've kind of tried to arrange them geographically in the tent to match where the communities are in the county.
10: Beatty says there will be historical displays from Overton, Lexington, Cozad, Gothenburg, Elwood, Eustis Farnham, Sumner, Eddyville, and Callaway. Ticket sales end Friday, May 15th for the ball and must be purchased by the 15th, as tickets will not be sold at the gate. Purchase tickets and learn more about the Cattleman's Ball and their mission at cattlemansball.com. For KRVN News, I'm Bob Brogan.
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15: Sunshine mixed with clouds at times today, with daytime highs approaching 75. Winds out of the northwest, 8 to 15 miles per hour. Lows dip down to about 43 tonight, mainly clear skies. Sunshine mixed with clouds at times tomorrow. Slight chance of thunderstorms. High temperatures reach up to 77. From the River Weather Center, I'm meteorologist Paul Frombly. Currently, it's 45 degrees.
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0: Gordon Davis, and I ain't saying. I am Gene Curtis, and I am saying, I'm saying you need to get registered for a spring break because time is running out for you to get free lunch delivered to you and your crew from Around the Block Catering in Lexington. 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
1: Good Friday morning. On the Rural Radio Network, I'm Alex Makovicka with today's agriculture news. Cash cattle prices surging sharply last week, and one market analyst says the move may say more about packer positioning than outright demand strength from consumers. In the latest episode of Cattle Call, Brad Coima of KKV Trading says the rapid shift in buying behavior could reflect a misread, he says, of inventory and risk inside the packer sector.
2: Sometimes when a packer has a whole bunch of inventory, it's because he's afraid the market's going higher, or he's got a lot of meat sold in front of him. He knows he has to make sure he has enough supply to provide for that product for his end user. When a packer gets close to the knife, which it feels more like we are now, is it because he's afraid that, is he hopeful that he can buy cattle lower here in a little while? Or is he looking at, hey, the beef's not moving. I don't want to have any more inventory on hand than I have to. I don't want to have to price this high-priced inventory into a lower box trade. It's May. This is when a packer makes money historically. I mean, this is great demand. Usually there's a plentiful supply of cattle. Right now, we don't see that supply of cattle, and demand is getting to be a bit of a question mark given the lack of the movement of the boxes so far.
1: Coima, though, still pointing to strong cash trade as a sign of just how tight cattle numbers remain, even as packers weigh how far beef demand can stretch during the peak grilling season. The worst category of drought expands in Nebraska. Steve White has more.
3: Four counties now in the most severe category, while the amount in extreme drought is also creeping up, now 57% of the state.
1: Thanks, Steve. And some new data from the American Bankers Association showing that banks held nearly $212 billion in farm loans, accounting for more than one-third of all ag credit nationwide. I'm Alex Makovicka reporting.
3: You grew up on it. The voices, the markets, the weather. Now pass it to the next generation. 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

0: mornings in the country. It is Friday morning. Now, Bryce, before we get back into our discussion here, I just want to tell you I spilled food on myself earlier, and I had to clean it off, and now it looks like I wet my pants. So that's good. The kind of day I'm having.
1: Good thing we lock you in a box for about 4 hours every day,
0: Gene. Glad I'm alone here by myself. Let's get back into it. We are talking about fast food failures this morning.
1: The flops of all time.
0: Yes. Some of them, like we were talking about the Arch Deluxe, didn't necessarily fail because it was bad. It was just not the right item for McDonald's, I believe. It was an upscale burger, and I don't think McDonald's diners are looking for upscale. But there's some others out there. I found this one from back in the 60s, and this is another McDonald's creation. And I give them credit. They're always innovating. They're always trying to come up with new things. But have you ever heard of the Hula Burger?
1: Not once.
0: The Hula Burger was created at the same time as the Filet-O-Fish. They were both created as options for Catholics during Lent, meatless options for Catholics during Lent. The Hula Burger is a slice of pineapple and cheese on a bun.
1: A really bad idea. They charge people money for that?
0: It doesn't say if you've ever had grilled pineapple. Grilled pineapple is good, but a slice of pineapple and cheese on a bun. They test marketed it against the Filet-O-Fish.
1: Yeah, well, you got two bad options. Choose the worst.
0: The Filet-O-Fish reportedly sold 350, and the Hula Burger sold 6, which might be a little bit on the high side. Who is buying this thing? A slice of pineapple and cheese.
1: Such a bad idea.
0: Yeah, so that I think that's probably the biggest flop. You mentioned this one yesterday, Taco Bell seafood salad, which...
1: Taco Bell and seafood. You already got a company not good at making tacos. Why would you try to add seafood to the mix?
0: Well, and this came out in 1986, and they say that it failed because the public distrusted seafood from a taco chain.
1: Yeah. Which, what did I just say, Gene?
0: Exactly.
1: So, that was a nice way to say what I said.
0: Which, I mean, I think it may have been ahead of its time a little bit because, you know, there's fish tacos now and stuff like that. I don't think back then that seafood and tacos went together.
1: I've got a quick question for you. When you go to, and you have proclaimed, you eat out 5 days a week, maybe
0: almost
1: six
0: every
1: or seven.
0: Day. Yes.
1: Seven?
0: Yeah, probably.
1: You eat out 7 days a week.
0: Maybe, yeah.
1: When you go to a fill-in-the-blank fast food restaurant, how often do you get something different from your usual order?
0: Almost never.
1: Yeah, you're a one-order guy. You know what you want. You get it every single time you go to that store, correct?
0: I think that if you spend more than 30 seconds at the drive-thru, you're wasting my time. You should know when you pull up what you're ordering.
1: 7 days a week. Sorry, I can't get past that at the moment, you know.
0: Well, there it is. Some more famous fast food flops. Do you remember any that maybe we have forgotten? We would love to hear from you. Let us know and stick around. More music coming up next. Mornings in the Country.
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8: Fox News, I'm CJ Papa. President Trump will address the nation later today from the Rose Garden at the White House. As for the war in Iran, it continues with a dust-up in the Strait of Hormuz.
9: These were unprovoked attacks from Iran using small boats, missiles, and drones against three U.S. destroyers who President Trump says took care of business.
8: Fox's Peter Ducey at the White House. The president says the ceasefire is still in effect, but if it was not...
10: If there's no ceasefire, you're not going to have to know. You're just going to have to look at one big glow coming out of Iran.
8: Secretary of State Marco Rubio saying minutes ago during his visit to Italy, we should get Iran's response today to the peace plan. State lawmakers in Alabama could vote today on a measure that could change the state's congressional primary as part of a bid to redraw House districts ahead of the midterms in November. America's listening to Fox News.
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11: For KRVN News, I'm Bob Brogan. The University of Nebraska Systems reported on Thursday that a major hack has interrupted access to Canvas, the school's learning management system, and is currently preventing some users from accessing it. In an update this morning, Canvas's parent company shared that it's back up and running for most users. Canvas beta and Canvas test are still in maintenance, an alert reads. Canvas users around the world, including all four NU campuses, experienced interruptions to access on May 7th. Canvas remains unavailable across the University of Nebraska system. Canvas is also down for students at Creighton University in Omaha, as well as Hastings College. Legal Aid of Nebraska, joined by Nebraska Appleseed, the National Health Law Program, and Tectonic Justice, has filed a lawsuit against the Nebraska Department of Health and Human Services challenging the state's use of its new assessment system, which uses an algorithm to cut Medicaid home care services for many individuals with intellectual and developmental disabilities. The lawsuit is filed on behalf of Nicholas Bessie, a Nebraskan with developmental disabilities who relies on Medicaid services provided by the state to remain in the community. Legal Aid maintains that these services allow Nicholas to live closer to friends and family and in his community rather than in an institution at greater expense to the state. For KRVN News, I'm Bob Brogan.
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14: Sunshine mixed with clouds at times today, with daytime highs approaching 75. Winds out of the northwest, 8 to 15 miles per hour. Lows dip down to about 43 tonight, mainly clear skies. Sunshine mixed with clouds at times tomorrow. Slight chance of thunderstorms. High temperatures reach up to 77. From the River Weather Center, I'm meteorologist Paul Frobley. Currently 51.
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0: Life, Great Country, 93.1 The River. Hey, man, it is Friday, just after 8 o'clock. We'll have sunshine today, temps in the mid-70s. It's Luke Combs now, 93.1 The River.
1: A 40 HP Johnson on a flat-bottom metal boat. Coke cans and BB guns, barbed wire and old fence posts. 8-point bucks in autumn.

0: Good life, great country, 93.1 The River, Luke Combs and Better Together. We had a great time together yesterday as we did a meet and greet right here at our studios. And if you were there, you got introduced to our big summer grand prize. And we're celebrating big time. It is our 75th birthday. And so we are doing the Diamond Anniversary Drive. Your chance to win this summer a Chevy Silverado, a Yamaha Kodiak 450, or a Broil King grill. We're giving away all three of them, and we introduced them at our meet and greet yesterday. It was our very first opportunity for not only you to see the grand prizes, but to get registered for them. Of course, we're going to have many, many more chances coming up this summer, and you can go check them out on our Facebook page right now. Again, we got three different prizes. You could win a Chevy Silverado, a Yamaha Kodiak 450, or a Broil King grill. All great prizes and all for our 75th birthday. It's our birthday, but you could get the presents. You can find out more on our Facebook page, 93.1 The River. Give us a like.
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7: 25th-ranked Nebraska looks to snap out of a three-game losing streak when they host Iowa to wrap up the regular season this weekend. Hawkeyes 29-18 on the year, 8th of the Big Ten standings. And head coach Will Bolt says, especially hitting-wise, he sees some similarities between these two.
8: Two lineups, the balance, the speed, the ability to move the ball when you need to, and a little bit of thump in there as well. So, I think in a lot of ways it'll be very similar, you know, for our pitchers. You know, they've got some veteran hitters in their lineup, and they'll fight you for every pitch, you know. And that's what got our pitching staff ready for the season this year, was that they faced our guys, and that's what our guys were doing.
7: Huskers will have their senior day as part of tomorrow's game. First pitch tonight is set for 6. We will bring you all three games this weekend on 880 KRVN. Second-ranked Nebraska softball continue to work their way through the postseason. They got off to a good start yesterday, handling Mission in the quarterfinals 4-2. Senior star Jordy Fromm was solid in the circle. She pitched the entire 7 innings, allowing just 1 earned run. She struck out 9, and she says they're glad to just be moving on.
2: Michigan is just a really tough team to play. They always bring the fight, especially in postseason. It's a whole other level. So there was never a moment where there was any sigh of relief, honestly. Just the entire game, first inning through 7th inning, they put the pressure on, and that was good for us to feel and good for us to work through, but definitely hats off to them.
7: Fromm made her comments on the Big Ten Network. Nebraska's now won 19 straight. They'll face off against Indiana in the tournament semifinals today at 4. Husker men's basketball, they're making a return trip to Sioux Falls this season, as they'll square off Sunday, November 15th. Southwest Conference Golf Invite yesterday was hosted by Broken Bow, and Cozad's Ethan Atchison was a conference champ. He fired a 77. McCook won the team title with a 328. Right behind them, just 2 strokes off, was Broken Bow, who finished with a 330.

0: mornings in the country. It is Friday morning. I am Gene. I am joined by Bryce. Did you know it's time for Bet You Didn't Know?
1: All about fast food here on a Friday as we talk fast food flops. Not flop, the Big Mac. It takes as few as 30 seconds to assemble once the ingredients are ready.
0: Can you name all the ingredients?
1: No.
0: That was a big thing. When they really started promoting the Big Mac, they created a jingle. And if I remember right, and I was 5 or 6 years old when this happened, but if you could sing the jingle, I don't remember if you got like a prize or something like that, but it was two all beef patties, pickle sauce, lettuce, cheese, something, something, something,
2: yeah, sesame seed jingle. Gone, so. People your age could still sing it. That.
0: I'm missing part
2: Thanks
0: of it.
2: Thanks for showing your age, Gene.
0: It was something like that. Yeah, see, I'm showing my age because I can't remember it anymore. But yeah, that was a whole big thing is if you could sing the Big Mac jingle.
1: So. Another fun fact. Years ago, we had a series where we did some stuff on a Friday, like a little video series.
0: Yes.
1: You remember it,
0: Gene. Mm-hmm.
1: Alex
0: right.
1: and I would go around. We'd try food, do various things. Anyways, yes. We did a feature with McDonald's. They didn't know we were featuring them. We just happened to do it. And in exchange, their marketing team sent us these little gold tokens. They're still on my desk for free Big Macs.
0: Really?
1: There's like 10 of them. And so they sent us like 20 free Big Macs out of it. It was pretty cool.
0: And you say they're just sitting on your desk.
1: Yeah.
0: Huh?
1: You gotta rummage around, I guess, help yourself. McDonald's French fries are partially cooked, frozen, and shipped before they even reach the restaurant. Mm-hmm. That's so it cuts down on the prep time. Once they're ordered, fresh fries take about 3 minutes.
0: Huh. Okay. Yeah, I guess that makes sense if you got to fry them. So.
1: Yep. 3 minutes to fry. Supposed to be served within 7 minutes for peak freshness. Where'd the drive-thru come from? Glad you asked. It was invented because soldiers, allegedly, in Arizona were not allowed to get out of their cars while wearing military uniforms off base in the 1940s. So, every problem has a solution. Let's just serve them from the window.
0: And, you know, I had heard that story before. I guess I didn't know if it was true or not, but I guess it makes sense. I mean, if you're hungry and you can't get out of your car in a uniform, what are you supposed to do?
1: Mm-hmm. Huh. Now you know. And finally, Taco Bell, one of the first major chains to embrace late-night fast food, helping create what they call the fourth meal concept. You a fourth meal guy?
0: Not anymore. Fourth meal is just another way of saying I'm hungry after the bar is closed. I mean, that's really and truly all it is. So, yeah, I'm way past those. I may eat a lot of fast food, but not after 8 o'clock at night. No way. All right. Well, I guess enjoy some fast food today and enjoy it with some music. We'll do that next. Mornings in the Country.
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8: 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The announcement was made during the association's annual convention in La Vista. Zimbelman will assume the role of chair in May of 2027. Zimbelman has spent more than 35 years in the banking industry, starting his career as a loan officer at Homestead Bank. He has held several leadership roles within the Nebraska Bankers Association, and serves on multiple banking and community boards. Zimbelman says his experience on the NBA board has underscored the importance of collaboration as Nebraska banks face challenges such as regulatory changes and rising fraud, and he looks forward to helping guide the industry forward. The Cattleman's Ball is slated for June 5th and 6th at the Linda and Howard Benjamin Ranch north of Cozad with co-hosts Levi and Bobby Joe Messersmith. Every year at the event, a history tent is set up. In charge of this year's history tent is Don Beatty of Lexington. Beatty explains what the history tent represents.
3: Every year, the organizers kind of take a different focus on the history tent, and this year, the co-hosts told me they wanted to focus on the history of all the local communities, when they were founded, by whom, who the early settlers were, so forth. So we're actually in the history tent. The center part, we're going to focus on the Henry Museum of Cozad. I think a lot of people coming to the ball probably have no idea about Robert Henry and how important he was in the world of art, and that he was from Cozad.
8: Beatty adds there will be historical displays from Overton, Lexington, Cozad, Gothenburg, Elwood, Eustis, Farnham, Sumner, Eddyville, and Callaway. Ticket sales end Friday, May 15th for the ball and must be purchased by the 15th, as tickets will not be sold at the gate. Purchase tickets and learn more about the Cattleman's Ball and their mission at cattlemansball.com. For KRVN News, I'm Bob Brogan.
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12: Sunshine mixed with clouds at times today, with daytime highs approaching 75. Winds out of the northwest, 8 to 15 miles per hour. Lows dip down to about 43 tonight, mainly clear skies. Sunshine mixed with clouds at times tomorrow. Slight chance of thunderstorms. High temperatures reach up to 77. From the River Weather Center, I'm meteorologist Paul Frobley. Currently 53.
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1: Great country. 93.1 The River. You know what's better than dirt cheap? That would be free. How about free lunch? We did it yesterday right here at our studios. Another meet and greet as we celebrate Beef Month all month long by giving you free fresh grilled Nebraska beef burgers. And we got another one lined up next week. Matter of fact, we've got several lined up this month. Our next one is happening in Arapahoe next Tuesday. We're teaming up with First Central Bank and we will be at the Arapahoe City Park from 11:30 to 1 coming up Tuesday. So make sure you circle it on your calendar. You come and join us from 11:30 to 1 in Arapahoe and get free lunch, free fresh grilled Nebraska beef burgers, chips, and a drink as we celebrate Beef Month all month long. You can find our complete schedule anytime by going to the Fun and Games tab at KRVN.com where it says meet and greet. But make sure you see us Tuesday, 11:30 to 1 in Arapahoe at the City Park, teaming up with First Central Bank for another meet and greet on 93.1 The River.
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4: 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Crude oil is fairly steady after spending most of the night higher, and the ceasefire seems to be in shaky condition with reports of shots fired from either side. The market is a little quiet this morning and seems to be taking a bit of a breather to see what comes out of the Middle East today. Corn futures will start the day weaker. New estimates have put the Argentine corn harvest at over 30%, with yields running more than 5% higher than last year. And Brazil's corn crop estimate has also been increased lately due to higher yields being reported in the south. And with the firming up of crude oil, soybean oil is firmer this morning as well, which is helping to support a small bounce in the beans. Like corn, South America is looking at record large soybean crops. And wheat futures are higher. The Kansas Wheat Tour starts next week. May corn is up a half at 453 and a quarter. July down 1 1/4 at 466 and a quarter. December down 1 1/2 at 488. May soybeans are up 3 1/4 at 1180 and a quarter. July up 4 at 1196 and a quarter. November up 6 at 1179 and a half. July Chicago wheat is up 1 at 613 and a quarter. September up 3/4 at 628. July Kansas City wheat up 3 at 670 and a quarter. September up 2 3/4 at 681 and a half. June live cattle are up 217 at 252.20. August up 222 at 248.12. May feeders are up $3 at $369.32. August up $2.95 at $369.12. June lean hogs are down a dime at $99.25. July up 15 at $103.10. And Class 3 milk for June down 4 at $17.43 here on the Rural Radio Network.
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10: 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I'm Adrian Smith, candidate for Congress, and I approve this message.
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0: mornings in the country. Good Friday morning. Hello, I am Gene, joined by Bryce. We try and finish the week by finishing on a high note with good news. Bryce, what do you got?
1: I just can't imagine this.
0: Okay. Is this good news?
1: You wake up. You wake up, look out the window, and there's a giraffe staring at you. Just like, you've been a long time since your toddler days, but like a toddler stares at you in the morning, over your bed.
0: Oh, yeah.
1: Same thing, but how about a giraffe doing that instead? This is what you can experience if you rent out an Airbnb in all places, Oklahoma.
0: Oklahoma. Okay. When Oklahoma. I think Oklahoma, I think giraffes.
1: There is a new Airbnb where people are traveling hours and hours so they can come film a TikTok, probably, and wake up next to a giraffe. You stay in this renovated building. On one half of the building is a giraffe home where the giraffe stays, eats, plays. And on the other half is a little home you can rent out for an Airbnb. And within seconds, you can wake up and look at a giraffe.
0: The giraffe has access to your bedroom window, I'm assuming.
1: All part of the experience.
0: What's going on in Oklahoma? You remember, Oklahoma is where they filmed Tiger King. Why are there so many exotic animal places in Oklahoma? But I don't know. That'd be kind of cool.
1: This
0: I like
1: is good giraffes. News, Gene. You know?
0: That is good news.
1: I appreciate those Airbnbs that are getting very creative of getting people to come stay at them.
0: Yeah, there you go. I'd still freak out. Even if you went there specifically to wake up next to a giraffe, I bet when you roll over in the morning and the giraffe's staring at you, it's still kind of shocking.
1: As long as there's a wall and glass in between us, it's fine. Take that away, different story.
0: All right. Well, there's some good news to wrap up our week. You go forth, have a great weekend, and I will be right back with more music next. Mornings in the Country.
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mostly sunny skies today. Some clouds this afternoon. The high in the mid-70s. Parmalee now heading to Carolina. 93.1 The River.

0: 7 south of Sanity. Of course, Zach Top is part of the Nebraska Land Days lineup in North Platte, which is coming up next month. And if you haven't gotten your tickets yet, you might want to get them because I hear they're selling like crazy. And you don't want to miss out on seeing Zach Top or Treaty Oak Revival or any of the other great shows that are coming up in the next few months. 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
4: For KRVN News, I'm Bob Brogan. With fraud incidents rising at an alarming rate in 2025, the Nebraska Bankers Association is taking proactive steps to protect consumers and communities across the state. As part of its ongoing commitment to fraud prevention and public education, the NBA officially launched its new awareness campaign, That's a Red Flag, on May 7th during the association's annual convention. Lieutenant Governor Joe Kelly joined bankers from across the state at the NBA convention and announced a proclamation signed by Governor Pillen declaring May as Fraud Awareness Month in Nebraska, stressing the importance of heightened vigilance as fraud schemes continue to evolve. The Lexington Police Department is warning the public about an ongoing rental scam targeting people searching for housing in the Lexington area. Police say scammers are posing as property owners or managers and advertising homes that are not actually available for rent, then asking would-be renters to send deposits or application fees through cryptocurrency or peer-to-peer payment apps such as Cash App, Venmo, PayPal, or Zelle. Authorities say once the money is sent, the scammer disappears and victims discover the property was never for rent. Police urge residents to verify property ownership, view rentals in person before sending money, and be cautious of anyone who pressures quick decisions or communicates only through text or social media. Officials say payments made through cryptocurrency and peer-to-peer apps are often impossible to recover, and warn that if a rental deal seems too good to be true, it probably is. For KRVN News, I'm Bob Brogan.
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11: Sunshine mixed with clouds at times today, with daytime highs approaching 75. Winds out of the northwest, 8 to 15 miles per hour. Lows dip down to about 43. Tonight, mainly clear skies. Sunshine mixed with clouds at times tomorrow. Slight chance of thunderstorms. High temperatures reach up to 77. From the River Weather Center, I'm meteorologist Paul Frobley. Right now, 56.
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0: Josh Ross and Hate How You Look. Good morning. Hello, I am Gene. Let's talk about Wednesday. I know it's Friday, but we're looking forward to Wednesday because next Wednesday is another Worst Tog Wednesday and another chance for you to win tickets to the biggest party on the Hill Saturday, June 13th in Eustis. William Clark Green, along with Noah James, is going to be there, and you can be there for free. What you need to do is on Wednesday mornings, bright and early, check our Facebook page. If you haven't liked us yet, please do. It's just 93.1 The River on Facebook. Give us a like, and then bright and early Wednesday morning, check and find out what the Worst Tog song of the day is. And then listen for the rest of the day for that song of the day. And if you hear it, be the right caller and you'll win. Like this past Wednesday, Lori from Lexington and Todd from Johnson Lake were our big winners. Thank you to BHA Real Estate and the Home Agency for helping us do this. And we'll do it again next Wednesday and every Wednesday up until Worst Tog. It is Worst Tog Wednesday. Make sure you listen and you could win with 93.1 The River.
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the life. Great country, 93.1 The River. Tyler Hubbard and 5 foot nine. I'm going to take my 5 foot ten and a half out of here. Yes, that half. It matters. Zach Bryan is showing me the door. It's Oklahoma Smoke Show. Have yourself a great weekend, and we'll see you Monday morning with more Mornings in the Country.

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11: 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I'm Lacey Shippey for the Rural Radio Network. July corn is down 1 1/4 at 466 1/4. December down 1/4 at 489 1/4. July soybeans are up 7.5 at 1199 3/4. November up at 1182 1/2. July Chicago wheat is unchanged at 612 1/4. September unchanged at 627 1/4. July Kansas City wheat is up 1 3/4 at 669. September up 1 1/4 at 680. June live cattle are unchanged at 250.05. August down 92 at 244.97. May feeders are up 17 at 366.50. August down 57 at 365.60. June lean hogs are up 20 cents at 99.57. July up 60 at 103.55. Class 3 milk for June up 4 pennies at 17.51. 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
15: 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The most important aspect of leadership that I want my RAs to understand is that a good leader is a servant leader. The job is not about the RA. It's about the students that the RA is there to serve. It's about truly caring for each student under your charge. It's to want the best for every student. It's wanting to see everyone become the best version of themselves that they can be and helping make that happen in any way you can. The best RAs and the ones with the right motivation are the ones who sincerely care for the students, who build relationships with the students, who are there when depression hits someone in the middle of the semester, and to come alongside someone after a bad test. 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I want you to approach life that way, as a constant act of selfless service to others. 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Recognizing that life is not primarily about you is remarkably freeing.
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1: Sunshine mixed with clouds at times today, with daytime highs approaching 75. Winds out of the northwest, 8 to 15 miles per hour. Lows dip down to about 43 tonight, mainly clear skies. Sunshine mixed with clouds at times tomorrow. Slight chance of thunderstorms. High temperatures reach up to 77. From the River Weather Center, I'm meteorologist Paul Frobley. Right now, 56.
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1: It's Destin Lynch and Good Girl on 93.1 The River. Happy Friday to you. Jason Jorgensen with you. Of course, with graduation season, if you have one to go to. Hope everything works out this weekend. And here comes Luke Combs.

0: Our Whatever Happened to Pyle, Easton Corbin, all over the road on 93.1 The River. He was almost Big Thing, couple of number one hits. He's working hard this weekend.
1: Yeah.
0: If you happen to be in Brandon, Mississippi, and who won't be, you can see Easton Corbin down there at their amphitheater. And up next on The River, here's Post Malone and Morgan.

0: Jason Aldean, not looking to be sold out with that one. Don't tell on me. On 93.1 The River. News update from the KRVN News Center is just moments away, along with the look at our forecast. Looks pretty decent around here if you like nice weather, if you're wanting rain. Doesn't look like that will happen. Also, just had a River Rewind from George Strait. Write this down on Nebraska's Country Station.
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4: Well, the Cattleman's Ball is slated for June 5th and 6th at the Linda and Howard Benjamin Ranch north of Cozad with co-hosts Levi and Bobby Joe Metzer-Smith. Every year at the event, a history tent is set up. In charge of this year's tent is Don Beatty of Lexington. Beatty talks about what people will see.
5: When they walk up to the tent, we're actually going to have the Military Museum of Lexington. Heartland Military Museum is going to bring one of their trucks out, and their display is actually going to be in the truck outside the tent. So people will know where the history tent is when they see the big military truck. And then inside, when they first walk in, they will be able to see the Henry Museum. They're going to bring a bunch of reproductions, not bringing original artwork out, obviously, but with a lot of information about Robert Henry. And then all the way around the tent, there'll be just tables and displays from each of the communities. And we've kind of tried to arrange them geographically in the tent to match where the communities are in the county.
4: Beatty says there will be historical displays from Overton, Lexington, Cozad, Gothenburg, Elwood, Eustis, Farnham, Sumner, Eddyville, and Callaway. Ticket sales end Friday, May 15th for the ball and must be purchased by that date as tickets will not be sold at the gate. Purchase tickets and learn more about the Cattleman's Ball and their mission at cattlemansball.com. Well, the Lexington Police Department is warning the public about an ongoing rental scam targeting people searching for housing in the Lexington area. People say scammers are posing as property owners or managers and advertising homes that are not actually available for rent, then asking would-be renters to send deposits or application fees through cryptocurrency or peer-to-peer payment apps such as Cash App, Venmo, PayPal, or Zelle. Authorities say once the money is sent, the scammer disappears and victims discover the property was never for rent. Police urge residents to verify property ownership, view rentals in person before sending money, and be cautious of anyone who pressures quick decisions or communicates only through text or social media. For KRVN News, I'm Ellen Simmons.
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10: Sunshine mixed with clouds at times today, with daytime highs approaching 75. Winds out of the northwest, 8 to 15 miles per hour. Lows dip down to about 43 tonight, mainly clear skies. Sunshine mixed with clouds at times tomorrow. Slight chance of thunderstorms. High temperatures reach up to 77. From the River Weather Center, I'm meteorologist Paul Frobley. Currently, it's 63 degrees.
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0: and Eric Church and MacArthur on 93.1 The River. Hey, thanks again to everybody who showed up yesterday for our meet and greet here at the KRVN studios. Also, some folks took advantage of our open door. Many walked through here and got a tour of the place. Well, we have two more meet and greets next week. Plan accordingly for lunch. On Tuesday, our crew will be in Arapahoe at the City Park. That one's brought to you by First Central Bank. We will be there from 11:30 until 1, and then next Friday from 4 until 6. I'm excited about this. I will be on hand for the grand reopening of the Cozad Community Hospital. So those are our meet and greet locations for next week as we continue to celebrate Beef Month across river country all month long.
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4: I'm Jamie Tilson. I've been a deputy with Phelps County Sheriff's Office for over 15 years, and I'm running for sheriff of Phelps County. I've had the pleasure of working for two great sheriffs, Gene Samuelson and Tom Nutt. I'm rooted in Phelps County. All my family's in Phelps County, and I know the needs of Phelps County. I want to continue to move our agency forward with both training and proper equipment while trying to maintain a well-balanced budget. I'm Jamie Tilson. I paid for this ad myself because I want to serve you, the citizens of Phelps County.
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0: It's Jelly Roll. And Heart of Stone and 93.1 The River, Jason Jorgensen with you. Glad to have you along on Nebraska's Country Station as we are inching closer and closer toward the weekend. And here's what you call a River Rewind from back of the day from Craig Morgan. And that's what I love about Sunday.
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10: 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July corn is up 1 1/4 at 468 3/4. December up 1 3/4 at 491 1/4. July soybeans up 11 at 1203 1/4. November up 11 3/4 at 1185 1/4. July Chicago wheat up 3 at 615 1/4. September up 2 3/4 at 630. July Kansas wheat up 4 1/2 at 671 3/4. September up 3 3/4 at 682 1/2. June live cattle are down 27 cents at 249.77. August down 125 at 244.65. May feeders are down a dollar at 365.32. August down 255 at 363.62. June lean hogs are up 2 pennies at 99.40. July up 22 at 103.17. 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
0: Sunshine mixed with clouds at times this afternoon, with daytime highs approaching 75. Northwest winds 10 to 15 miles per hour. Lows dip down to about 43 tonight, mainly clear skies. Slight chance of thunderstorms tomorrow. Daytime highs approaching 77. Sunshine mixed with clouds at times. From the River Weather Center, I'm meteorologist Paul Frombly. Right now, it's 65 degrees.
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Always such great lyrics in that guy's music. It's Cody Johnson and The Fall on 93.1 The River. I'm Jason Jorgensen. I'm glad to be here. I'm glad you're there wherever there is. If you are on a tractor working the field, hopefully it's all going well. And up next on The River, here's Cole Swindell and Single Saturday Night.

That song is expected to be a mega hit. It's only been out a couple of weeks and it's already setting records. Fresh music from Ella Langley, Morgan Wallen, I Can't Love You Anymore. And up next on the river, here's Dina Carter.

0: Movie music from a couple years back from Luke Combs, Ain't No Love in Oklahoma on 93.1 The River, from Twisters 2, which I thought was an okay sequel, although I've talked to others who did not appreciate that movie as much as I did. I mean, it wasn't great, but it could have been a whole lot worse. I digress. Tomorrow, we have district soccer action for you. B7 district final from Lexington Regular Stadium, as the Lexington Minutemen will welcome in Omaha Gross. Keith Allen will join me for the call. If you can't be there, we will have it for you on Cami Country as Lexington looks for yet another trip to the state tournament in Omaha.
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7: Well, Scott Zimbelman, chairman and CEO of Homestead Bank in Cozad, has been elected chair-elect of the Nebraska Bankers Association. The announcement was made during the association's annual convention in La Vista. Zimbelman will assume the role of chair in May of 2027. Zimbelman has spent more than 35 years in the banking industry, starting his career as a loan officer at Homestead Bank. He has held several leadership roles within the Nebraska Bankers Association and serves on multiple banking and community boards. Zimbelman says his experience on the NBA board has underscored the importance of collaboration as Nebraska banks face challenges such as regulatory changes and rising fraud, and he looks forward to helping guide the industry forward. Well, on Wednesday at approximately 10:02 p.m., the Furnas County Sheriff's Office responded to the 500th block of Chestnut Street in Arapahoe, following a report of multiple downed power lines. The incident resulted in a traffic blockage on the highway and a localized power outage affecting the surrounding area. An unknown vehicle struck multiple power poles along the roadway, causing them to fall into the highway. The driver of the vehicle fled the scene without reporting the incident. The investigation is currently ongoing. Deputies are actively canvassing the area for surveillance footage in an effort to identify the responsible vehicle and driver. No suspect has been identified or apprehended at this time. When identified, the responsible party may face charges of felony criminal mischief and failure to report an accident. The Furnas County Sheriff's Office requests anyone with information about the incident contact their office at 308-268-2245. For KRBN News, I'm Ellen Simmons. The 51st Annual Gothenburg Fireman's Ball and Barbecue is back on May 30th from 5 to midnight. Kick off the night with live music from Baxter Beats, then get ready for U.S. Air Force to rock the stage. 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
0: Saturday, it's district final soccer action on Cami Country as the Lexington Minutemen host Omaha Groves in the V7 final. 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
12: Sunshine mixed with clouds at times this afternoon, with daytime highs approaching 75. Northwest winds 10 to 15 miles per hour. Lows dip down to about 43 tonight, mainly clear skies. Slight chance of thunderstorms tomorrow. Daytime highs approaching 77. Sunshine mixed with clouds at times. From the River Weather Center, I'm meteorologist Paul Frombly. Currently, it's 69 degrees.
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1: It's Riley Green, and I wish grandpas never died on 93.1 The River. Well, we have a change coming up next week, a change of the guard, if you will. For close to 25 years, Adam Smith has done a fantastic job for us in the afternoons. First, he was on back when we were Light 93, and then he has been a hallmark of this station since we switched over to the River. Well, Adam is going to be giving up his duties of being the afternoon host on the River. And starting on Wednesday at 2, we're very excited that Alex Hammacke will be taking over the afternoons on this radio station. So be sure to tune in Wednesday at 2 as we welcome Alex to the KRVN and River family.
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7: 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In the stock cow division, Cooning Farms, 270 Angus and Semi-Angus stock cows. They'll be three-year-old to short-term bred to K-cattle. Semi-Angus bulls due August 15th for 60 days. In the pair division, Haythorn Land and Cattle, 148 Angus and black, white face, and red cows with 175-pound calves at side. They're all short solid to short term, and another 30 with 125 pound calves at side, also short solid and short term. Here's Brandon Newton, 100 Angus black white face and a few red cows with 200 pound calves at side. They'll be short solid and short term cows. RSP Cattle LLC, 80 Angus cows with Angus calves at side. They're all first calf to 9 year olds, a complete dispersion. The Logan Ranch, 51 head of Angus heifers with their first calf at side, weighing 150 pounds. Here's the Dove Ranch, 40 head of Angus and black white face short term cows with 250-pound calves at side. Jason Koberstein, 30 head of Angus cows with calves at side. They'll be 3-year-old to 8-year-olds and tagged to match. Lee Struckmeyer, 30 black and red Angus heifers with red Angus sired calves at side. Here's Mark Wilson, 30 head of Angus heifers with March-born calves at side. Here's Sioux Ranch, 17 Angus heifers with 150-pound calves at side. All this and many more valued consignments this Wednesday, May 13th at Ogallala Livestock regular sale with a special stock cow and cow-calf pair sale.
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It's Luke Bryan and Kiss Tomorrow Goodbye on 93.1 The River. Jason Jorgensen with you, just playing the hits on what should be a pretty decent day across the region. Looks like a pretty decent weekend is in front of us. And up next, here's Jordan Davis.

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6: 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July corn up a nickel at 472.5. December up a nickel at 494.5. July soybeans are up 15 3/4 at 1208.25. November up 16.5 at 1190. July Chicago wheat up 7 at 619.25. September up 6 3/4 at 634. July Kansas City wheat up 7 3/4 at 675. September up 6 3/4 at 685.5. June live cattle are down 17 cents at 249.87. August down 85 at 245.02. May feeders are down 65 at 365.67. August down 250 at 363.67. June lean hogs are down 65 cents at 98.77. July up 22 at 103.17. And class 3 milk for June down 12 cents at 17.35 here on the Rural Radio Network.
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12: Sunshine mixed with clouds at times this afternoon, with daytime highs approaching 75. Northwest winds 10 to 15 miles per hour. Lows dip down to about 43 tonight, mainly clear skies. Slight chance of thunderstorms tomorrow. Daytime highs approaching 77. Sunshine mixed with clouds at times. From the River Weather Center, I'm meteorologist Paul Frombly. Currently, it's 69 degrees.
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Kane Brown from A While Back in Heaven on 93.1 The River. I'm Jason Jorgensen. Glad to have you along. Are you ready to jumpstart the lunch hour on this beautiful Friday day across River Country? And up next, new music from Ella Lane.

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2: I knew I'd see her around. I'd be at some party. She'd show up and I'd be walking out. Across some parking lot, hiding behind her sister. I'd look up, she'd be at the red light beside me in that white Maxima with a sticker on the back. I'd act

Sam Hunt. Break up in a small town on 93.1 The River, whatever small town you are in today listening to us, or if you are between towns on the road. Thanks for making The River the soundtrack to your Friday. Here comes Continuous Country from Jason Aldean on The River.

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1: That is fresh music from John Party. Boots off on 93.1 The River. A news update from the KRVN News Center is just ahead, along with the River Rewind, one of the songs of Tim McGraw's career, which says a lot considering all of the hits he's had over the last 30 years or so. But I like it and I love it. It's queued up and headed your way on the river.
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6: Well, the Cattleman's Ball is slated for June 5th and 6th at the Linda and Howard Benjamin Ranch north of Cozad with co-hosts Levi and Bobby Joe Metzer-Smith. Every year at the event, a history tent is set up. In charge of this year's tent is Don Beatty of Lexington. Beatty talks about what people will see.
7: When they walk up to the tent, we're actually going to have the Military Museum of Lexington. Heartland Military Museum is going to bring one of their trucks out, and their display is actually going to be in the truck outside the tent, so people will know where the history tent is when they see the big military truck. And then inside, when they first walk in, they will be able to see the Henry Museum. They're going to bring a bunch of reproductions, not bringing original artwork out, obviously, but with a lot of information about Robert Henry. And then all the way around the tent, there'll be just tables and displays from each of the communities. And we've kind of tried to arrange them geographically in the tent to match where the communities are in the county.
6: Beatty says there will be historical displays from Overton, Lexington, Cozad, Gothenburg, Elwood, Eustis, Farnham, Sumner, Eddyville, and Callaway. Ticket sales end Friday, May 15th for the ball and must be purchased by that date as tickets will not be sold at the gate. Purchase tickets and learn more about the Cattleman's Ball and their mission at cattlemansball.com. Well, the Lexington Police Department is warning the public about an ongoing rental scam targeting people searching for housing in the Lexington area. People say scammers are posing as property owners or managers and advertising homes that are not actually available for rent, then asking would-be renters to send deposits or application fees through cryptocurrency or peer-to-peer payment apps such as Cash App, Venmo, PayPal, or Zelle. Authorities say once the money is sent, the scammer disappears and victims discover the property was never for rent. Police urge residents to verify property ownership, view rentals in person before sending money, and be cautious of anyone who pressures quick decisions or communicates only through text or social media. For KRVN News, I'm Ellen Simmons.
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12: A mix of clouds and sun this afternoon with a high of 75. Northwesterly winds 10 to 15 miles per hour. Mainly clear tonight, lows around 43. Slight chance for storms tomorrow, highs level off around 77, a mix of clouds and sun. From the River Weather Center, I'm meteorologist Jennifer Wojcicki. Currently, it's 71 degrees.
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0: Back in March, he released a slew of new music. That's one of his new ones. Luke Combs, Be By You on 93.1 The River. On the way, music from Florida, Georgia Line, and in my Before I Go segment, believe it or not, but people are actually paying money to have their ears to be made bigger. That story's just ahead on the road.
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8: 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July corn up 3 3/4 today at 471 1/4. December up 4 at 493 1/2. July soybeans up 15 3/4 at 1208. November up 16 at 1189 1/2. July Chicago wheat up 6 3/4 at 619. September up 6 3/4 at 634. July Kansas City wheat up 8 1/2 at 675 3/4. September up 7 3/4 at 686 1/2. June live cattle were down 115 at 248.90. August down 180 at 244.10. May feeders up 105 at 367.37. August down $1.95 at 364.22. June lean hogs down 75 cents at 98.62. July up a quarter at 103.20. 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
17: A mix of clouds and sun this afternoon with daytime highs approaching 75. Northwest winds 10 to 15 miles per hour. Mainly clear tonight, 43. Slight chance of thunderstorms tomorrow. Highs level off around 78, a mix of clouds and sun. From the River Weather Center, I'm meteorologist Jennifer Wojcicki. Right now, 72.
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0: That is Zach Bryan, who's back in the headlines for all the wrong reasons. He yelled a vulgar quote from "I Think You Should Leave" to a fan asking for a photo. And when the fan posted a clip of the interaction, he called him soft and weird. He's gone quiet on X now, too, which is unusual for Zach. Riley Green on 93.1 The River.
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0: seconds of news and your weekend river weather forecast coming up. So a Lincoln native, Tristan Williams, is now a two-day champ on Jeopardy with $38,400 in total winnings. The data engineer picked up his second straight win last night thanks to a gutsy Final Jeopardy bet that paid off. He won $20,000 in his first game on Wednesday and then came right back and kept that streak alive. So now Nebraska's got another hometown name to root for and another reason for people to sit on the couch yelling answers like they were almost on the show too. Tristan goes for the win number three today. You can catch that locally on 1011. That's at 4:30 for Jeopardy. Nebraska loves a hometown winner. You know, the second somebody from Nebraska gets on TV, we all start acting like we shared a locker with them in high school or something. I know them. Maybe. 93 seconds of news coming up.
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5: Well, a two-vehicle crash on Highway 6 and 34 east of Arapahoe sent one driver to the hospital this morning. The Furnas County Sheriff's Office says the crash happened around 8:20 a.m. about 2 miles east of Arapahoe near Road 426, involving a passenger vehicle and a semi-trailer. Investigators say a westbound GMC Acadia struck the rear of a semi that had slowed for agricultural equipment traveling in the same direction. The driver of the Acadia, 32-year-old Erica Myers of Elm Creek, was transported by Arapahoe ambulance for medical treatment. Three minor children in the vehicle were not injured, and the semi-driver was unhurt. Authorities say speed and driver inattention were contributing factors, and none of the occupants in the Acadia were wearing seatbelts. Myers faces potential charges, including careless driving and seatbelt violations. The crash remains under investigation. Well, Nebraska teens who work on farms or are interested in learning about safe farming practices are encouraged to attend the upcoming 2026 Tractor Safety Days, scheduled for numerous locations across the state from May to July. The annual event will provide the training and testing necessary for Nebraska youth who require certification to perform duties on a farm. The Tractor and Equipment Safety Certification course is hosted every year by Nebraska Extension and Central State Center of Agricultural Safety and Health at the University of Nebraska Medical Center College of Public Health. The classes during the month of May include North Platte, May 26th and 27th, and McCook, May 28th and 29th. I'm Ellen Simmons for KRBN.
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10: A mix of clouds and sun this afternoon with daytime highs approaching 75. Northwest winds 10 to 15 miles per hour. Mainly clear tonight, 43. Slight chance of thunderstorms tomorrow. Highs level off around 78. A mix of clouds and sun. From the River Weather Center, I'm meteorologist Jennifer Wojcicki. Currently 75.
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0: Rocky Mountain Low from Corey Kinch and Co Wetzel on 93.1 The River, Nebraska's country station. Adam Smith wrapping up the week with you, and then I'll be back Monday and Tuesday, and then a new era starts on the afternoon show on Wednesday the 13th. Get ready for Alex Hammerke. He'll be taking over the afternoon show and the drive at 5 here on the river. We're excited to have Alex on board. I'm staying with Nebraska Rural Radio, just doing more with our sister station, KBAR 92.3, where I host the morning show. 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John Party and Jelly Roll coming up this hour on 93.1 The River.
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You know what else we're going to be doing on Wednesday of next week? Another round of Worst Tog Wednesday with BJ Real Estate and the Home Agency. We'll be announcing a William Clark Green Worst Tog Wednesday song of the day. When it plays, you can win tickets to Nebraska's biggest party on the hill coming up fast, June 13th in Eustis. Here's Jelly. I am

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6: With ag information on the Rural Radio Network, I'm Steve White. Tight margins are forcing many young Nebraska farmers to find new revenue streams. Matthew Erickson farms near Sterling in southeast Nebraska with family. He says adding custom spraying and harvest work is essential.
7: Our banker last year, that wasn't this year, I'm sure he would have said the same thing this year, but last year he said, if it wasn't for the custom stuff, you guys would be in pretty tough shape. I mean, just that's how tight the margins are in row crops. And so if you don't have something else that you're bringing in extra income, it's tough out there.
6: Erickson says land access and high costs make it difficult for young producers to rely on crops alone, especially those without family ground to start with. He says diversified income streams are one of the only ways young farmers can stay and return to the farm. He also credits involvement with Nebraska Farm Bureau for helping him network with other producers. Months of dry weather have some Kansas farmers abandoning their hard red winter wheat acres. K-State Extension's Dan O'Brien travels the state and has this assessment.
8: As you drive around the state right now, you see some fields that have been sprayed with the intention of planting spring-seeded, fall-harvested crops in the corn, sorghum, maybe soybeans, depending where it's at. And I've seen that, I guess, more so in the central part of the state. In the western part of the state, we vary quite a bit. It's, I guess I call it spotty.
6: There are higher industry estimates of the number of There are higher industry estimates of the number of acres Kansas farmers might abandon because of persisting drought. However, O'Brien says at the moment he would put it somewhere in the range of 10 as maybe as high as 13% across Kansas. And that's a check of ag news on the Rural Radio Network.
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14: A mix of clouds and sun this afternoon with daytime highs approaching 75. Northwest winds 10 to 15 miles per hour. Mainly clear tonight, 43. Slight chance of thunderstorms tomorrow. Highs level off around 78. A mix of clouds and sun. From the River Weather Center, I'm meteorologist Jennifer Wojcicki. Currently 75.
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Nebraska baseball takes on Iowa this weekend. Three-game series that you'll be able to listen to on 880 KRVN. The first game of that series is tonight, with pregame coverage beginning at 5:30 on 880 and 106.9 FM in Kearney. Here's Lee Bryce on the river.

Jansen, me, and beer can. 93.1 The River. A CPR class in Wisconsin got way too real when the guy teaching it suddenly collapsed and his students had to use their lesson immediately. The story is coming your way in about 7 minutes. Here's George Strait.

0: weekend coming up in just a little bit. Kenny Chesney's on the way. 72-year-old Carl Arps. He was leading and teaching a CPR class at Fox Valley Technical College in Appleton, Wisconsin. And he went into cardiac arrest during the session. And at first, the students thought, now this is might be part of the class. Maybe he's joking. But they realized it was real. They jumped into action. They started CPR right away. One student said everybody knew their role. Nobody froze up. They handled it just like they'd been trained. The paramedics arrived. Carl was taken to the hospital, later underwent triple bypass surgery. Emergency officials say the student's quick response played a huge part in saving his life. So this may be the first class where the instructor truly found out if the lesson was sticking. And he's lucky that he is a good teacher. 93 seconds of news coming up.
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6: Nebraska Medicine and the University of Nebraska Medical Center have been asked by federal partners to receive and monitor U.S. citizens from the cruise ship associated with the hantavirus outbreak. These individuals will be observed in the National Quarantine Unit located on the campus of Nebraska Medical Center and UNMC. Nebraska Medicine and UNMC are working closely with the Douglas County Health Department, Nebraska Department of Health and Human Services, and federal health partners to coordinate the effort. At this time, the individuals being monitored are well with no symptoms of illness. The quarantine process allows for careful observation during the incubation period of the virus while eliminating any potential risk of spread. According to AAA, the national average for a gallon of regular gasoline rose just over 25 cents for the second consecutive week to $4.55 as of Friday. Pump prices are now $1.40 higher than they were a year ago and have reached their highest level since 2022. While crude oil prices dip below $100 per barrel amid ongoing negotiations to reopen the Strait of Hormuz, gasoline prices continue to face upward pressure from global supply concerns. In Nebraska, AAA says the average price of regular hit above $4 this week, rising 16 cents in the past week to $4.09 on Friday. The Nebraska average is 49 cents higher than a month ago and $1.11 more than a year ago. Well, the Nebraska Bankers Association is taking proactive steps to protect consumers and communities across the state against an alarming rise in fraud. The NBA launched its new awareness campaign, That's a Red Flag, during the association's annual convention that wrapped up Friday in La Vista. The NBA's president and CEO, Richard Beyer, was asked what prompted the rollout of this initiative.
7: Our banks spend millions of dollars every year trying to build safe and secure IT systems. 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And so we want to be partners in trying to mitigate that impact.
6: Reporting for KRVN News, I'm John Willis.
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14: A mix of clouds and sun this afternoon with daytime highs approaching 75. Northwest winds 10 to 15 miles per hour. Mainly clear tonight, 43. Slight chance of thunderstorms tomorrow, highs level off around 78, a mix of clouds and sun. From the River Weather Center, I'm meteorologist Jennifer Wojcicki. 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

0: too. So Mother's Day is on Sunday, and one mom on social media says dads are almost guaranteed to miss the mark somehow, which isn't a stretch. I mean, when dads try to take over for mom, moms still notice every little thing that's being done differently. And according to this mom on TikTok, that can turn a day off into more of a low-level stress for mom. She did offer a little grace, though, to guys. She says dads should focus less on perfection and making the day just right, and more on making sure that mom actually feels appreciated. Even just saying, I may not get this exactly right, but I love you and I see everything you do. So that goes a long way. But for moms, her advice was to stop expecting some flawless movie-style Mother's Day. Just pick one thing you really want and make sure that happens. Dad would probably appreciate the help with that. Because somewhere there's a dad feeling really confident about a last-minute card from the convenience store and some beef sticks and windshield washer fluid. 93 seconds of news is coming up.
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4: Today, Governor Jim Pillen announced that the United States Department of Agriculture Farm Service Agency will provide much-needed loan assistance to farmers who are in counties impacted by drought. The disaster declaration applies to three primary counties and 10 contiguous counties listed below. Primary include Keapaha, Logan, and Rock. Contiguous include Blaine, Boyd, Brown, Cherry, Custer, Holt, Lincoln, Loop, McPherson, and Thomas. Farmers in eligible counties have 8 months from the date of the disaster declaration to apply. Local FSA offices can provide affected farmers with additional information. Governor Jim Pillen has also formally requested a federal disaster declaration from President Donald Trump to help Nebraska recover from severe wildfires that burned more than 821,000 acres across the state from March through April. The request seeks federal assistance to repair damaged public infrastructure caused by the Morrill, Cottonwood, Ashby, and Minor fires. The declaration would apply to Arthur, Garden, Grant, Lincoln, and Morrill counties and is based on preliminary damage estimates of nearly $9.7 million from FEMA and the Nebraska Emergency Management Agency. Well, the Lexington community celebrated the ribbon cutting and grand opening for a Global Roots Community Garden on Friday morning next to the First Presbyterian Church on Lincoln Street in Lexington. The garden features 20 raised planter beds with room to expand. Lutheran Family Services President and CEO Chris Tonajez mentioned three big impacts the community garden will have for the Lexington community.
5: It's really centered around food security, building community, and the ability for individuals and families to have a little bit of microenterprise if they need to. So they'll have each individual family will have a garden bed that they can, in essence, grow foods that they want, fruits and vegetables that they want to grow. And the whole goal is not only for them to supplement their food in their home, but if they have a little bit of extra, be able to use that to barter and trade with either other members of the community garden community or out in the community itself.
4: Reporting for KRVN News, I'm John Willis.
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11: 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Lows level off around 43. Tonight, under mainly clear skies, westerly winds 5 to 10 miles per hour. Slight chance of thunderstorms. Tomorrow, high of 78. Slight chance of thunderstorms. Tomorrow night, lows around 40, partly cloudy skies. From the River Weather Center, I'm meteorologist Jennifer Vujicic-Ski. Currently, it's 76 degrees.
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0: Gary Underwood on the drive at 5. 93.1 The River, Nebraska's country station. Wurstog Wednesday will be back next week as The River welcomes William Clark Green and special guest Noah James to Wurstog in Eustis on June 13th. We'll announce another Wurstog Wednesday song of the day from BHA Real Estate and the home agency Wednesday morning. And then when it plays, the correct caller could win tickets to the concert, just like Lori from Lexington did, and Todd from Johnson Lake was another winner this past Wednesday. Wurstog Wednesday returns, and we wish you the best of luck. From 93.1 The River, fun and games.
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0: Lows of aloft around 43. Tonight, under mainly clear skies, westerly winds 5 to 10 miles per hour. Slight chance of thunderstorms. Tomorrow, high of 78. Slight chance of thunderstorms. Tomorrow night, lows around 40, partly cloudy skies. From the River Weather Center, I'm meteorologist Jennifer Vujicic. Currently, it's 76 degrees.
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That is Luke Combs with Forever After All, just after 6 o'clock on 93.1 The River. Lone Star and Logan Mize are coming up this half hour. Here's Tucker Wetmore, Brunette, on 93.1 The River.

0: George Strait songs. He's on his Glenn's Last Ride tour right now, where he's cruising around the country in this old beat up station wagon and playing acoustic shows. And one of those is a really cool show that's going to happen in Arcadia. And that's going to be on May 23rd. It'll be Logan Mize along with Dylan Bloom, and then Tim Zock is going to play late. But they're doing this acoustic show right on the football field, on Bud Owens Field in Arcadia. And it's presented by Case's Place and the Arcadia Sons of the American Legion, Post 251. But get tickets. 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It's just $20. It'll be a great night on May 23rd. Logan's always great. Brantley Gilbert's on the way after we check your weekend river weather forecast.
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6: News. I'm John Saucier. This fragile ceasefire barely holding between Iran and the United States. Secretary of State Marco Rubio telling reporters in Rome that President Trump's views on Iran have not changed.
7: The president's perspective is clear. He thinks that Iran is a threat and it needs to be addressed.
6: U.S. forces firing on and disabling two Iranian oil tankers Friday after exchanging fire with Iranian forces in the Strait of Hormuz overnight. The United Arab Emirates, meanwhile, reported another Iranian missile and drone attack. The CEO of Airbnb, Brian Chesky, on Fox Business, talking about how many people will stay at Airbnbs in the 11 cities hosting the World Cup soccer tournament this summer.
8: About 100,000 homes have been listed on Airbnb in the 16 cities where the World Cup would be hosting. And we're expecting record demand. In fact, we expect in our 18-year history, this will be the number one event ever for bookings at Airbnb.
6: America's listening to Fox News.
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11: Not hardly. My mowing is smoother than the 12-hole putting green at Augusta.
9: Who will it be? The River's Jason Jorgensen or 880 Scott Foster? More importantly, where will it be? Enter the Morning Host Mow Down, and it could be your yard that gets mowed with the Ego Power Plus self-propelled mower. 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
3: Lows of aloft around 43 tonight under mainly clear skies. Westerly winds 5 to 10 miles per hour. Slight chance of thunderstorms tomorrow, high of 78. Slight chance of thunderstorms tomorrow night, lows around 40, partly cloudy skies. From the River Weather Center, I'm meteorologist Jennifer Wojcicki. Currently, it's 75 degrees.
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0: show next week. Beginning Wednesday, Alex Hammocky is going to be your host here on the river and for the drive at 5. Well, I'll be hanging around. I'm not leaving Nebraska Rural Radio. I'll still be hosting the morning show on KBAR 92.3 Monday through Friday from 6 until 10 with Rachel Shipwright. And we're just really excited to have Alex as part of our team. And that all starts Wednesday right here on 93.1 The River. And Jason Aldean is on the way in just a little bit.
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Backstage Country with Cody Johnson and Elena Smith coming up tonight between 7 and midnight. Here's Eric Church.

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6: 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KRVN is just starting the celebration.
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15: Lows level off around 43. Tonight, under mainly clear skies, westerly winds 5 to 10 miles per hour. Slight chance of thunderstorms. Tomorrow, high of 78. Slight chance of thunderstorms. Tomorrow night, lows around 40, partly cloudy skies. From the River Weather Center, I'm meteorologist Jennifer Wojcicki. Currently, it's 75 degrees.
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